This is Radio Nepal. I'm Arjun Sapkota with the news, the headlines first. Ministry-wise deliberations on appropriation bill continue in House of Representatives. Education Minister Susmit Pokhrel says action plan being prepared to enroll 3% children out of basic school education. 3-month-long Nepal India border survey completed. 42 new border pillars constructed and 109 others maintained. And US and Iran signed deal to end war with further talks during next 60 days. Now the news in detail. Ministry-wise deliberations on the appropriation bill are continuing in the House of Representatives today. Responding to lawmakers' queries, Education and Sports Minister Susmit Pokhrel said the government has allocated the maximum possible budget to the education sector based on available resources with a strong emphasis on digital education. He said investments are being made from the school level rather in digital learning and teacher capacity building, adding that all secondary schools will be equipped with smart boards. He added that about 3% of children are still out of basic education, and an action plan has been prepared to identify and enroll them. Likewise, Minister for Science, Technology and Innovation, Mahabir Poon, has stressed the need to prepare for approving and promoting innovation. He said innovation centers should be established in universities to help bring products to the market. The innovation minister added that an idea bank would be developed to turn ideas into practical outcomes. A 3-month joint field survey on the Nepal-India border has been completed, resulting in the construction of 42 new border pillars and maintenance of 109 others. The survey team worked from Triveni Ghat in Nawalparasi to Bardia, covering Baki, Dang and Kapilvastu districts. Officials cite the study focused on locating missing and damaged pillars and updating records. According to the survey department, 35 of the new pillars were built in Baki alone. Of the repaired pillars, 95 were maintained on both the Nepal and Indian sides. Chief Surveyor Kim Rana said preparations are underway to link border pillars with a GPS-based system. Continuous 72-hour GPS observations were carried out at key stations in Nawalparasi, Kapilvastu, Dang and Baki. A review meeting of the Joint Border Security Mechanism was also held in Nepalganj, where officials discussed pillar conditions, maintenance progress and future plans. Foreign Affairs Minister Cecil Khanal returned home yesterday evening after concluding a 4-day official visit to China. During the visit, Minister Khanal held bilateral talks with Chinese Foreign Minister Wang Yi. According to the Ministry of Foreign Affairs, the two sides agreed to further strengthen Nepal-China relations based on mutual friendship, goodwill and cooperation. Nepal reaffirmed its commitment to the One China policy and stated that its territory would not be allowed to be used against China's interest. China reiterated its support for Nepal's sovereignty, independence and territorial integrity, and expressed continued support for Nepal's priorities in good governance and economic development. The two countries discussed expanding cooperation in areas including infrastructure, connectivity, border management, energy, trade, investment, agriculture, information technology, tourism, and the supply of chemical fertilizers and petroleum products. The Department of Foreign Employment has stepped up efforts to control fraud and address complaints related to migrant workers. Yesterday, 29 complaints were registered, 29 arrests warrants were issued, and 9 people were arrested and presented before authorities. 9 cases were settled through mutual agreement. The department also issued 68 official documents and handled cases involving recruitment agencies, rescue operations, and compensation. 6 people were rescued and 2 received compensation. Out of 11 complaints filed through Helu Sarkar, 9 were resolved. Of 47 complaints received via the call center, 29 have been settled. The department has urged complainants to submit complete documents through the Ministry's Secretariat or WhatsApp for faster processing.
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Now to some international news updates. U.S. President Donald Trump and Iranian President Masoud Pezeshkian have signed an initial 14-paragraph agreement aimed at ending the ongoing conflict, according to the White House. The BBC cited the White House as saying the deal commits both sides to continued negotiations over the next 60 days, which can be extended with mutual consent to reach a final comprehensive agreement. Key points include Iran's commitment not to develop or acquire nuclear weapons and provisions to address Iran's existing stockpile of enriched uranium, and the material is expected to be downblended under supervision of the International Atomic Agency, through the extract mechanism, will be finalized in later talks. The framework also outlines possible reopening of the Strait of Hormuz, a $300 billion reconstruction plan for Iran, and termination of U.S. sanctions if Iran meets its commitments. Trump reportedly signed a hard copy of the document during a dinner hosted by French President Emmanuel Macron at the Palace of Versailles, where the White House said Pezeshkian also signed it. An official signing ceremony involving both sides had been scheduled in Switzerland, but its status remains uncertain. Meanwhile, oil prices have declined on Thursday, after the United States and Iran signed an interim peace agreement, resuming a downward trend in global markets. According to Al Jazeera, Brent crude fell by 2.3% in Asian trading, bringing the international benchmark close to levels seen before recent fluctuations. The drop came after several days of volatility. Brent briefly surged above $81 per barrel on Wednesday, following remarks by U.S. President Donald Trump, who warned that the United States could resume military action if Iran failed to comply with the agreement. Market analysts say prices remain sensitive to geopolitical developments, with uncertainty over the durability of the interim deal continuing to influence trading patterns. Now, sports update. Portugal were held to a 1-1 draw by Congo last night, dropping early points in the group stage of the FIFA World Cup 2026. In the latest game of this same group, Colombia produced a strong performance to defeat Uzbekistan by 3-1. In Group L, England defeated Croatia by 4-2 in a high-scoring encounter, while Ghana aced Panama by 1-0 in a tight contest to secure 3 points. Now the general weather forecast for the country today. The Meteorological Forecasting Division has forecast generally cloudy conditions over the hilly and Himalayan regions of the country. Partly cloudy conditions are likely over the Terai regions of Kushi and Madhya provinces, while the Terai region of Bagmati, Gandaki, Lumbini and Sudurpashchim provinces are expected to remain mainly fair. There is a possibility of moderate rainfall, snowfall accompanied by thunder and lightning at a few places in the hilly and Himalayan regions of Kushi, Bagmati and Gandaki provinces, and at one or two places in the hilly and Himalayan regions of Lumbini, Karunali and Sudurpashchim provinces. There is also a possibility of moderate rainfall accompanied by thunder and lightning at one or two places in the Terai regions of Kushi and Madhya provinces. Hot day conditions are likely at some places in the Terai regions of Lumbini and Sudurpashchim provinces, and at a few places in the Terai regions of Bagmati and Gandaki provinces. With this, we have almost come to the end of this news bulletin. But before wrapping it up, let's have a reminder of the headlines once more. Ministry-wise deliberations on a preparation bill continue in House of Representatives. Education Minister Susmit Pokhrel says action plan being prepared to enroll 3% children out of basic education. 3-month-long Nepal-India border survey completed. 42 new border pillars constructed and 109 others maintained. And U.S. and Iran signed deal to end war, with further talks due in next 60 days.
Well, that's the end of this news bulletin from Radio Nepal for this hour. Please also visit our website www.radionepalonline.com for more news and online programs. Our next news in English is at 8 in the evening. Stay tuned and have a good day.

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8: 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Are you ready, students?
3: Namaste, sir.
9: Namaste, students. How are you?
3: We are fine. How are you, sir?
9: I am fine too. Thank you. Prem, do you remember what we are going to discuss today?
10: I do, sir. In our previous class, we discussed pronunciation and speaking tasks, so today we are discussing grammar first.
9: Yes, Prem. Besides grammar, we are also discussing the writing first in the lesson today.
3: Okay, sir.
9: Now, let's do the grammar first on page number 92. But before we start the task, I will present here some sentences and ask you some questions related to them.
3: Okay, sir.
9: The sentences are... Samina passed the exam because she studied hard. They didn't speak to him for he didn't speak to them. Prem drank a lot of water since he was thirsty. Samina studied hard, therefore she passed the exam. She was thirsty, therefore she drank a lot of water. They didn't speak to him, so he didn't speak to them. She passed the exam because of her hard study. The factory was closed because of the strike. What are because, for, since, therefore, so, because of, here?
11: They are joining two sentences or parts of sentences. Actually, I forgot what they are called. Are they connectives, sir?
9: Yes, Ria, they are connectives. A connective is a word or a phrase that joins two or more than two words, phrases, clauses or sentences. Because, as, since, for and because of are reason connectives, so that to and in order to are purpose connectives. For example, Samina passed the exam because she studied hard. They didn't speak to him, for he didn't speak to them. In these sentences, because and for are reason connectives. Similarly, I went to the bank so that I can cash the check. Pravin went to the river in order to bring some water. In these sentences, so that and in order to are purpose connectives. Are you clear about connectives, students?
3: Yes, sir.
9: Now, Lakshmi, would you read the instruction of the grammar first? Task A on page number 92.
11: Okay, sir. The instruction is A. Match the sentence halves in first and second to make a complete sentence.
9: Good. Let's try to match the sentence halves in first and second. What's the first half in A, Ria?
12: It is, I bought a raincoat and an umbrella.
9: Oh, it's I bought a raincoat and an umbrella. Okay. Please try to find its half in the next column on the same page.
3: Okay, sir.
10: I got it, sir.
9: What is its second half, Prem?
10: The second half is, as the monsoon started. And the complete sentence is, I bought a raincoat and an umbrella as the monsoon started. Is it correct, sir?
9: You are absolutely correct, Prem. I bought a raincoat and an umbrella as the monsoon started. It's a correct sentence. Ria, will you read B?
12: Okay, sir. B. I won't be able to get to school on time.
9: Who can match this with its second half in the next column?
11: I can, sir. In fact, I found its second half. It is, as I'm stuck in the traffic. And the complete sentence is, I won't be able to go to school on time as I'm stuck in traffic.
9: Well matched. Prem will match the first half in C with the second half.
10: Let me try, sir. The first half in C is, the Nepali cricket team is likely to perform well in this tournament. And its second half is in number 6. It is, because they have got the best coach ever.
9: Good. It's Ria's turn now.
12: Okay, sir. I'm reading D. The construction company has deployed more workers at the site. And its second half is in number 4. And it is, so that they can complete the construction in time. D. The construction company has deployed more workers at the site so that they can complete the construction in time.
9: You are absolutely right, Ria. So that has joined the two sentences. So that is a purpose connective.
12: I think our learning of grammar first will help us to do this exercise to some extent.
9: We have decided not to go on holiday this year. Who will match it with its second half?
11: Shall I try, sir?
9: Sure, Lakshmi.
11: We have decided not to go on holiday this year in order to utilize the time for planting paddy. The second half is in number 1.
9: Great. Now let's do F.
10: I'll try this one. F. The metropolitan city has planted trees at the side of the road. And its second half is in number 8. That is, to reduce traffic noise.
9: Well matched, Prem. I will match G. The flight had been delayed is the first half and its second half is in number 7, that is, because of the bad weather. Am I right, students?
12: You are absolutely correct, sir. I will try to match H. The first half is, we have put a table and chair in the spare bedroom and it matches with number 10, that is, so that Samip can get to study in private.
9: Fantastic. Now it's Lakshmi's turn to match the first half sentence in I with its second half.
11: Okay, sir. The first half in I is, Nisha went to visit her sister. And its second half is in number 2. The second half is, since she didn't have to go to her office yesterday.
9: Yes, Lakshmi. Now Ria will match the last one, that is J.
12: Let me try, sir. J. We had to queue for 2 hours since the movie was a hit. The second half, since the movie was a hit, is in number 5.
9: Absolutely correct, Ria. We completed the grammar task A, students. Now, without any delay, we will discuss grammar task B on page number 92. and 93. So I would request Prem to read the instruction of grammar task B.
10: Okay, sir. B. Complete the text below choosing the correct connective from the bracket.
9: Did you understand, students? What are you supposed to do here?
12: We understood, sir. We have to choose the right connective out of the two connectives given in the brackets.
9: Good understanding, Ria. Ria, would you read the first four sentences of the passage aloud?
12: Okay, sir. The people at the fair were leaving, in bracket, because or but. The lights were going out. The last two people, in dot jam, cars also left, in bracket, as or so. It was getting dark. The big wheel stopped, in bracket, as or and. The merry-go-round had already stopped. The stalls closed down and stall owners went home. At 2 a.m., four night watchmen walked around the funfair, in bracket, two or so. See if there was anyone to be seen.
9: Now I like Lakshmi to read the next four sentences.
13: Okay, sir. I'm fed up walking around. One of them said, what can we do, in bracket, as or so that there is nothing we can do. We can sit and talk. They were bored, in bracket, so or because there was nothing to do on that quiet warm night. We can have a ride on the merry-go-round. One of them cried.
9: Good, Lakshmi. Now the rest of the passage will be read by Prem.
10: Sure, sir. That will be fun. Three of them jumped on the merry-go-round horses, in bracket. So or since, the fourth started the motor. Then he jumped on two, and round they went. They were having the time of their lives. Suddenly they realized there was no one to stop the machine, in bracket. Because or so, all of them were on it. They weren't rescued till morning, in bracket. So or as, they felt very sick indeed.
9: Well read, Prem. Now let's choose the correct connective. Are you ready, students?
3: Yes, sir.
9: The first sentence is, the people at the fair were leaving, in bracket, because or but, the lights were going out. Out of because and but, which one is suitable in this sentence?
13: Because is suitable, sir. The reason of leaving were the lights going out. The people at the fair were leaving because the lights were going out.
9: Excellent, Lakshmi.
12: I will do the second sentence, sir. The last two people in Dodge Jim car also left, in bracket, as or so. It was getting dark. Here, as is a right connective.
9: Wow, Ria. Who will do the next?
10: Let me do, sir. The big wheel stopped, in bracket, as or and. The merry-go-round had already stopped. I choose and here.
9: Good understanding, Prem.
10: Thank you, sir.
9: Dear students, another sentence is, at 2 a.m., four night watchmen walked round the funfair, in bracket, two or so, see if there was anyone to be seen. Which connective do you choose?
12: The correct connective is two in this sentence.
9: Yes, you are right. Ria, what's the next sentence?
12: One of them said, what can we do, in bracket, as or so that there is nothing we can do.
9: What's the correct connective in this sentence?
12: As is the correct connective, sir.
9: Good, Lakshmi. Good. Lakshmi will tell the next sentence.
13: Okay, sir. They were bored, in bracket, so or because there was nothing to do on that quiet warm night. I choose because, as there is a reason in the second clause.
9: Wonderful. Who will do the next?
12: I will do, sir. The next sentence is, in bracket, so or since. The fourth started the motor. I choose so here.
9: You are right, Ria. Lakshmi will do the next.
13: All right, sir. Suddenly, they realized that there was no one to stop the machine. In bracket, because or so, all of them were on it.
9: Which one do you choose here?
13: I choose because, as it is a reason connective.
9: Good. The last one is left.
12: I will do it, sir. They weren't rescued till morning, in bracket, so or as. They felt very sick indeed. The correct connective is so.
9: Great. Dear students, now without any delay, let's do writing first on page number 93. Do you know what it is about?
10: Let me read the instruction, sir. We can prepare carrot pudding, gajar halwa, using milk, carrot, sugar, cardamom powder, and ghee. The steps for cooking carrot pudding are given below, but they are not in order. Put them in the correct order.
9: I would like to request Lakshmi to read the steps to prepare carrot pudding.
13: Okay, sir. Method: when carrot turns slightly golden brown, add milk. Switch on the stove and melt ghee in a pan. Add grated carrots and fry for about 7 minutes. Cook for 4 more minutes. Cook this mixture till all milk dries up. Turn off the stove. Gajar halwa is ready to serve. Add sugar and cardamom powder after the milk dries up.
9: Dear students, these steps are not in order. Take some time and put them in order. Did you complete your task, students?
3: We completed it, sir.
9: Who will present the group work?
14: I will present, sir. It's me, Ria. Switch on the stove and melt ghee in a pan. Add grated carrots and fry for about 7 minutes. When carrot turns slightly golden brown, add milk. Cook this mixture till all milk dries up. Add sugar and cardamom powder after the milk dries up. Cook for 4 more minutes. Turn off the stove. Gajar halwa is ready to serve.
9: Well ordered. Congratulations, all of you. One more writing task is left. We need to complete this today.
14: Okay, sir. We are ready.
9: Do you know what it is about?
14: It's writing task B.
9: Lakshmi, please read the instruction for task B on page number 93.
13: Okay, sir. B, what is your favorite food? Write a recipe to prepare it. Mention the ingredients and the methods to cook it.
9: Dear students, I will assign these as a group work. I offer you some time to complete this. Discuss among the friends and present in the class. Did you complete your task, students?
3: We completed it, sir.
9: Who is going to present the group work?
10: Lakshmi will present the introduction. Ria will present the ingredients required to prepare this food. And I will present the method of preparing our favorite food.
9: What may be the food that is favorite of you all?
14: It's dal bhat tarkari, sir.
9: Wow. Please go ahead.
13: Okay, sir. Dal bhat tarkari is a traditional and popular Nepali dish that is staple in the Nepali diet. It is a wholesome meal consisting of boiled rice, bhat, lentil soup, dal, and mixed vegetables, tarkari, cooked with spices and herbs. It is a simple yet nutritious dish that is easy to prepare and is enjoyed by all.
14: Okay, now my turn. Ingredients needed: 1 cup of long grain rice, 1 cup of lentil, that is masoor dal, 2 cups of mixed vegetables, that is carrot, potato, cauliflower, beans, 2 tomatoes chopped, 3 cloves of garlic 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
10: Method 1. 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Keep it aside. 2. Rinse the lentil and add it to a pressure cooker with 4 cups of water. Add 1 teaspoon of turmeric powder, a little salt, and mix well. Pressure cook the lentil for 2-3 whistles until it is soft and mushy. 3. In a frying pan, heat oil and add cumin seeds, dried red chilies, minced garlic, and grated ginger. Fry for a minute until the garlic turns golden brown. 4. Add chopped tomatoes and cook until it turns soft. Add mixed vegetables and cook for a minute. Add 1 cup of water and cover the lid. Cook the vegetables for 5 minutes until it is tender. 5. Add the cooked lentil to the vegetable. To the vegetable mixture, add salt to taste and mix well. Let it simmer for 5 to 7 minutes until it becomes a thick curry. 6. Add garam masala and mix well. Garnish with fresh coriander leaves. Serve the dal bhat tarkari hot with rice on a plate. It can be accompanied by pickles or yogurt for added flavor. This dish is full of nutrients and is a must try for anyone looking to explore Nepali cuisine.
9: Very impressive. Now it's time to conclude the lesson today. Let me summarize briefly what we did in the lesson today. In the lesson today, first we discussed the grammar exercises on page number 92 and 93. Then we did the writing tasks on page number 93. Hopefully, the lesson was fruitful to you all.
3: Yes, it was, sir.
9: In our next class, we will discuss a new topic. Until then, goodbye, students.
3: Goodbye, sir.
5: आजको यस शैक्षिक कार्यक्रमबाट हामी सबैलाई बिदा दिन्छौँ. नमस्ते.
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This is Radio Nepal. I am SN Srestha with the news, the headlines first. Ministers respond to questions raised during deliberations on various headings of the Appropriation Bill 2083 in the House of Representatives. Foreign Minister Shishir Karnal says Nepal's policy is to conclude treaties and agreements on the basis of equality and mutual benefit. Rashtriya Swatantra Party amends its statute to expand the Central Committee to 151 members. Advertisement Board urges not to disseminate misleading advertisements on social media, and talks on implementing US-Iran deal still planned for Friday in Switzerland. Now the news in detail. Finance Minister Dr. Swarnim Wagle says a temporary property investigation commission 2083 has been formed with the aim of discouraging the trend of illegally acquiring property through the abuse of position and power. Responding to questions raised during the thematic discussion on the Appropriation Bill 2083 in the House of Representatives, Minister Wagle said that the commission has only the mandate to investigate the property of officials and recommend action to the government if illegal assets are found. Finance Minister clarified that the commission's formation would not interfere with constitutional bodies such as the Commission for the Investigation of Abuse of Authority. He said the Nepal Army has not been deployed to demolish squatter settlements, while Nepal Police has only coordinated with local authorities for security and relocation from high-risk areas. He said adequate budget has been allocated for timely completion of national pride projects with a plan to settle liabilities within 3 years. The finance minister said private school taxation aims to formalize and modernize the economy without excessive burden. Ministers have responded to questions raised during deliberations on various headings of the Appropriation Bill 2083 in the House of Representatives. Home Minister Sudhan Gurung says the government has adopted a policy of zero tolerance against corruption, responding to the questions raised by lawmakers during the Appropriation Bill debate. Minister Gurung said police units at central and provincial levels have been directed to closely monitor staff and strictly implement performance-based reward and punishment. Meanwhile, Education and Sports Minister Sasmit Pokhrel has said the government has given high priority to the education and sports sector. The Education Minister said, although the budget is 0.47% lower than the current fiscal year in percentage terms, it has increased by 7 billion rupees in absolute terms. Meanwhile, Law Minister and Parliamentary Affairs Minister Sobhita Gautam says the process to form a recommendation committee for transitional justice commissions is underway. The Law Justice said the government has prioritized completing the long-pending transitional justice process. Meanwhile, Science, Technology and Innovation Minister Mahabir Poon says investment in innovation can improve the national economy. The Innovation Minister said all three tiers of government allocate 1% of their capital budget for science and innovation development. Meanwhile, Infrastructure Development Minister Sunil Lamsal says markets in around 300 towns will be systematized under the intensive urban program. The minister said 88.33 billion rupees has been allocated with a 3-year action plan. Meanwhile, Energy, Water Resources and Irrigation Minister Biraj Bhaktasrestha says high priority has been given to transmission lines and substations as the backbone of electricity supply. The Energy Minister said work has begun to construct 12 strategic transmission lines in the next fiscal year. Meanwhile, Foreign Minister Shishir Karnal says the government is working for good governance and economic prosperity while staying committed to the constitution and foreign policy principles. The Foreign Minister said an international dialogue series, the Sagarmatha Dialogue, and a Nepali Diaspora Global Network Forum will be launched to mobilize skills, labor, and capital of Nepalese abroad. Foreign Minister Karnal said Nepal's policy is to conclude treaties and agreements on the basis of equality and mutual benefit.
The Rashtriya Swatantra Party has decided to amend its statute and expand the Central Committee to 151 members. Making the decision public today, Party General Secretary Kabindra Burla Koti said the proposal includes increasing the Central Committee to 151 members and making provincial committee chairpersons ex-officio members. The party's secretariat meeting instructed members to remain disciplined and follow the election code of conduct, noting excessive publicity ahead of the general convention. RSP said around 3,000 delegates are expected to participate in the general convention scheduled in Chitwan from the 21st to the 23rd of June. The Advertisement Board of Nepal has warned action against circulation of misleading and baseless advertisements through social media. Issuing a public notice today, the board directed to immediately stop such activities as advertisements for medicinal products and substances that are prohibited by existing law, lacking necessary labeling, branding, and official certification on social media are on the rise. Board's Chief Administrative Officer Devi Pandey Khatri informed that complaints have also been received regarding misleading promotion of various medicinal substances through social media, misguiding the general public, committing fraud, and violating basic standards directly related to the public health. The board says such advertisements harm consumers' health and increase the risk of financial fraud based on false claims. This news comes to you from Radio Nepal. Now it's time for a short break.